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0: 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It was almost love.
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1: Now and then I think of when we were together.

And I touched your face, narcotic mindfulness, Mary Jane. And I called your name like an addicted to cocaine, calls all the stuff you'd rather blame. And I touched your face, narcotic mindfulness.

0: bist du richtig. 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